is not a problem that I can't fix, cause I can do it in the mix. And if your man gives you trouble just to move out on a double, and you don't let it trouble your brain, cause away goes trouble down the drain. Said away goes trouble down the drain.

0: times. 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
1: Yesterday, today, tomorrow. 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
0: Went from Bonnie and Clyde to Jekyll and

1075 Street, Brazil. Well, this year's gonna be called Caiocho. Que hola, Cata. Que hola, Omega. And this is how we gonna do it.

it's hard to say that I'd rather stay awake when I'm asleep, because my dreams are bursting at the seams.

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2: 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Dit is Joe Summer.
3: One ticket, please. Lord have mercy, everybody's here. Hey, what's going on, man?
4: Yeah. She's at home.